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Oh, wait, I correct myself. 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

0: 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It's 103.7 The Crow, giving you all the feels of the season. 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

0: Fighters window to wrap up that 12 in a row commercial-free rock block. It's 103.7 The Crow. So remember that recruiter who went viral for saying bringing iced coffee on a job interview is, well, unprofessional? People, I guess, are popping off in comments on that viral video, and someone said, noted, next time I'll bring a Busch Light. I wonder, was that Josh Duhamel or maybe the Busch Light dude? Yeah, I like it. I like it a lot. New stuff from Bill Murray on the way. Also, some retro Rush. 3 Days Grace is next.
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4: Partly cloudy skies as we head through the night. 57 the low. Southeast winds at 5 to 10 miles per hour. Then a mostly cloudy day on Monday. Mainly dry with a little breezy. 73 the high. South winds at 10 to 20 miles per hour. Rain developing overnight into Tuesday. A breezy day as well. Highs in the upper 60s with that south wind holding steady. From the Storm Center at Kelloland TV, I'm meteorologist Adam Rudd.
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I said you look so fine that I really want to make you mine. 4, 5, 6, come on and get your kicks. 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

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Now you don't need

Red Reckoning $20,000 giveaway. The countdown is on. Remember, it's all going down Thursday, October 15th at the Vern Idy Motoplex's annual snow event. All qualifiers must be present to win. Everything you need to know on Sled Reckoning right now at thecrow.com.

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It's 103.7 The Crow. Hey, you want to feel old? 35 years ago last week, Nirvana released Nevermind in 1991. Well, this will keep us young. Nickelback, Rattle the Cage. 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

1037 The Crow, playing your old school favorites. Motley Crue, Wildside. By the way, they're getting set to wrap up their tour, and I guess everybody's been loving it, especially when Extreme and Tesla shows up, which, by the way, all three bands going to have new music coming out next year. I'm looking forward to that. I don't know about you. Bush, it's Robbie. It's 1037 The Crow.

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1: 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Theory of a Dead Man. 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It's Sled Reckoning. Thanks to Vern ID Motoplex, Runnings Get and Go, the Lodge at Deadwood Gaming, and Frontier Bank. 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On the way, we've got The Pretty Reckless, also a throwback with Aerosmith. Sublime is next.
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8: Partly cloudy as we go through the night. Pretty pleasant overall. 57 the low with a light southeast wind at 5 to 10 miles per hour. And then mostly cloudy on Monday. Dry by day with a high of 73. South winds at 10 to 20 miles per hour. Rain builds in overnight into Tuesday. That rain becoming heavy at times. A high of 68. That south wind at 10 to 20 miles per hour will stay in place. From the Storm Center at Kelloland TV, I'm meteorologist Adam Rudd.
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0: It's the cult Firewoman. It's 103.7 The Crow. You're hanging out with Robbie. Linkin Park's Unshatter screenings is coming the 30th and October 3rd, Cinemark Century 14. 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Just look for Denzel's blog.
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0: It's a throwback, AC/DC. It's Money Talks. 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Hey, are you a Grand Theft Auto fan? 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A Grand Theft Auto 6 collector box. But it's $400. And it doesn't even come with the game. Apparently, it comes with a special edition pair of Oakley frogskin sunglasses, though. So, you know, if you got a, you know, extra $400 just sitting around, why not? Either way, it's new stuff. Breaking Benjamin. 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
2: From the Kelloland Live Doppler Storm Center.
3: Partly cloudy skies as we head through the night. 57 the low. Southeast winds at 5 to 10 miles per hour. Then a mostly cloudy day on Monday. Mainly dry with a little breezy. 73 the high. South winds at 10 to 20 miles per hour. Rain developing overnight into Tuesday. A breezy day as well. Highs in the upper 60s with that south wind holding steady. From the Storm Center at Kelloland TV, I'm meteorologist Adam Rook.
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1037, the crow. Ah, almost got it out of this stupid plastic. Ah, there we go.

103.7 The Crow playing those old school favorites like that. Whitesnake, Still of the Night. You're with Robbie. So did you check out any good movies over the weekend? Apparently Obsession now topping a poll of the best new and recent horror movies. I don't like the slashers. Give me a good scary one and I'm in. Motionless in White. R.I.P. 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

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Jack in Sioux Falls said this on Open Table. 103.7 The Crow has tasty licks, and I leave full every time. Thanks, Jack. Remember to tip your waiter.

0: 12 in a row, commercial free, another rock block. It's 103.7 The Crow. So do you like Kentucky Fried Chicken? Would you like Kentucky Fried Cereal? Yeah, there's such a thing, and they're saying skip the milk, pour the gravy onto this cereal. I am not kidding you, although it's only available in the UK. Well, no, not really, because I guess it's sold out. As soon as they offered it up, it sold out. And it was the KFC peeps who actually offered it up, and it sold out. 11 herbs and spices and all. Would you try it? It sounds like, honestly, it would be good to make, like, stuffing with it, wouldn't it? Okay, on the way, we've got your Metallica, some Offspring, and new stuff from Wage War. It's 103.7 The Crow.
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5: Becoming mostly cloudy through the rest of the night and then into Monday as well. 73 your high to start the new work and school week with a south wind at 10 to 20 miles per hour. Rain developing overnight into Tuesday. That rain could be heavy at times. Otherwise, we're cloudy and breezy with a high of 68. 72 on Wednesday, mostly cloudy. Another chance for rain is going to try and jog north, so we'll see how far that comes along. From the Storm Center at Kelvo Wayne TV, I'm meteorologist Adam Marone.
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1037 The Crow, you're with Robbie. Hey, guess what? Last week was Dolly Parton Day, you know, Friday 925, and now you can get her a coffee. Yeah, what a great name. It's called A Cup of Ambition Coffee. Red Hot Chili Peppers on The Crow. Stand

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0: 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I'm going to wrap it up. For some reason, it's just been kind of a long weekend for me. I'll be back at it tomorrow night. Sit back and relax. On the way, some new stuff, A Perfect Circle, also Theory of a Dead Man on the way next. 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
4: Increasing cloudiness through the rest of the night, becoming mostly cloudy as we head into your Monday. 73 the high with a south wind at 10 to 20 miles per hour. Still a bit breezy on Tuesday. Rain developing, could be heavy at times as well. A high of 68. Then a chance for a little bit more rain on Wednesday, depending on how far north that rainfall can come around. Otherwise, we're mostly cloudy with a high of 72. From the Storm Center, I'm meteorologist Adam Roy.
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1: 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Keep on rolling, baby. 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

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Just plain old Dave and Chuck the Freak. 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

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No frills, but the towels were really nice. Thanks, Donnie from TripAdvisors. What were you doing in our bathroom?

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5: From the Kelloland Live Doppler Storm Center.
6: Becoming mostly cloudy through the rest of the night and then into Monday as well. 73 your high to start the new work and school week with a south wind at 10 to 20 miles per hour. Rain developing overnight into Tuesday. That rain could be heavy at times. Otherwise, we're cloudy and breezy with a high of 68. 72 on Wednesday, mostly cloudy. Another chance for rain is going to try and jog north, so we'll see how far that comes along. From the Storm Center at Kelvin Wayne TV, I'm meteorologist Adam Rowe.
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9: Increasing cloudiness through the rest of the night, becoming mostly cloudy as we head into your Monday. 73 the high with a south wind at 10 to 20 miles per hour. Still a bit breezy on Tuesday. Rain developing, could be heavy at times as well. A high of 68. Then a chance for a little bit more rain on Wednesday, depending on how far north that rainfall can come around. Otherwise, we're mostly cloudy with a high of 72. From the Storm Center, I'm meteorologist Adam Roy.
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1037 The Crow is confused. If breakfast in bed is luxurious, why is breakfast, lunch, and dinner in bed depressing?

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One star, would not recommend. Not nearly enough Phil Collins. 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
8: Becoming mostly cloudy through the rest of the night and then into Monday as well. 73 your high to start the new work and school week with a south wind at 10 to 20 miles per hour. Rain developing overnight into Tuesday. That rain could be heavy at times. Otherwise, we're cloudy and breezy with a high of 68. 72 on Wednesday, mostly cloudy. Another chance for rain's going to try and jog north, so we'll see how far that comes along. From the Storm Center at Kelgo Wayne TV, I'm meteorologist Adam Maroon.
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1: A grandma who was celibate then became an escort at 73. Uh-oh. Someone likes it.
2: He loves being taken care of.
3: Yeah, a long day.
4: I'm going to take care of you. Lay
1: he
4: down.
1: Knows the plot lines.
2: He does.
3: You ready for soup?
1: Okay.
4: Like soup. Let grandma take care of you.
1: Oh, you spilled soup on her genitals.
4: Yep.
1: Let me take care of that.
4: Oh.
1: I don't want soup. You ruined it.
5: That just ruined the whole thing.
1: I was having fun.
4: To be honest, I've seen a lot of spill porn out there.
1: Yeah, but all I can think now is like split pea soup spilled all over.
5: Split pea soup. Yeah.
1: It's somebody knocked it out of me.
4: On
1: oh,
4: you.
1: Good.
4: It's on you.
1: Oh, good. Look, perfect. Yeah, but imagine her bits covered in pea soup.
6: I bet you that's what they smell like already.
0: 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Everything that rocks all day. 103.7 The Crow.
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12: Increasing cloudiness through the rest of the night, becoming mostly cloudy as we head into your Monday. 73 the high with a south wind at 10 to 20 miles per hour. Still a bit breezy on Tuesday. Rain developing, could be heavy at times as well. A high of 68. Then a chance for a little bit more rain on Wednesday, depending on how far north that rainfall can come around. Otherwise, we're mostly cloudy with a high of 72. From the Storm Center, I'm meteorologist Adam Roy.
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9: Becoming mostly cloudy through the rest of the night and then into Monday as well. 73 your high to start the new work and school week with a south wind at 10 to 20 miles per hour. Rain developing overnight into Tuesday. That rain could be heavy at times. Otherwise, we're cloudy and breezy with a high of 68. 72 on Wednesday, mostly cloudy. Another chance for rain's going to try and jog north, so we'll see how far that comes along. From the Storm Center at Kelvin Wayne TV, I'm meteorologist Adam Rowe.
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A very educated critic once called Dave and Chuck the Freak a couple of screwballs. 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
2: All right, now a family that went to Turks and Caicos for a nice family vacation turned to a nightmare. Seven armed men invaded their luxury rental. Here's the story.
3: It's a trip Andrea Williams was looking forward to.
4: I had those eyelashes.
5: To celebrate a birthday, and then it turned into a nightmare.
3: She and other family members and friends booked a luxury Airbnb right on the water called Aqua Blue Beach Villas. Everything was going fine until the night before Labor Day, as they sat on the back porch.
5: A group of men just walked up, and they had machetes, they had guns, and they was like, they had sticks. They was like, don't move.
3: According to the Atlanta residents, seven masked men were part of a home invasion that they say looked like something out of a movie.
5: Nice. Then my friend, she didn't know her iCloud, so they took her phone. After they hit her side of the head with a gun, they took her phone and they busted.
3: The suspects took their money, passports, jewelry, phones, and purses. The Atlanta residents say they didn't think they would leave the island alive.
5: And I'm just like, please don't do this. And they just like, shut up before I kill you.
3: Latoya Zachary was in a locked room when the invasion happened. She messaged the Airbnb host to call police. Officers responded, but by that point, the suspects were gone.
5: The detective reached out to my sister, and they told her that they got the video footage. Basically, whoever the dudes were, they were sitting outside our house about 30 minutes watching us on the side of the house before it even happened.
3: According to the listing, the property has security. The survivors aren't sure what happened. They say the suspects spent thousands of dollars on their credit cards. They now want other travelers to learn from their experience.
6: But I would just say watch your surroundings. Like, don't trust anyone, because even our driver was kind of suspicious to us as well. So, you know, just be aware.
3: Those survivors say police in Turks and Caicos did help them get temporary documentation so that they could get on their flights back to Atlanta. But as of now, no one has been arrested for.
2: I think there's a travel warning in place for Turks and Caicos,
7: really?
2: Right?
7: I don't know.
2: I don't know.
7: No plans.
8: That's probably why they got a deal, right?
7: Yep, probably.
8: You know, because that was a really nice place. You wouldn't think that anything
2: Level
8: could
2: two, exercise increased caution advisory for the Turks and Caicos Islands, primarily due to crime and strict local weapon laws. Oh, well, that's the place. Remember, people...
7: Yeah, you'd have a bullet on you by mistake.
8: Yeah.
2: And then you were going to go to jail for life.
7: Yeah, no, honestly, you really were.
2: They'd keep you, not let you go home. Why have America's cars lost their color? Seems like we're all pretty boring these days. Here's that story.
9: Did Roy G. Biv retire? What happened to all the color on the road? Recent data shows the grayscale dominates 80% of the U.S. auto market, while in the year 2000, nearly half of all vehicles came in another color.
10: I think just we've gotten boring, and everybody just wants to blend in.
9: We visited a New York dealership where general manager Jason Martino says even blue, which remains popular, comes in more muted shades than it used to.
10: It's slate.
7: Yep.
10: So it has that grayscale effect to it, but it's blue. They bring back gold, but it's muted gold. Or it'll bring back a green, but it's a muted green.
9: He thinks it's driven by cost for manufacturers and resale value.
10: Henry Ford quoted, "You can have any car you want as long as it's black." So it all started with him and the grayscale. It was easy to paint. It hid a lot of stuff.
9: I asked Ivan Drury, Director of Insights at Edmunds.
11: Where do you think this push comes from, consumers or manufacturers?
12: It's chicken or the egg, right? It's like, look, dealers only inventory what's going to sell. It costs more money for paint. They decide whether or not they want to even test fate and get a funny color that might be interesting but might be a turnoff to some people.
9: Drury says our cars may also be reflecting a bigger cultural shift.
12: It's the appliances in our lives. They have now kind of changed all to like stainless steel, or maybe there's some shade of white or kind of black. Renovating your house, a lot of stuff revolves around neutrality nowadays.
9: Jason Martino says sports cars, fun SUVs, or vintage looks can inspire customers to go for a glow up.
10: I've seen a red one, or I had a blue one back in the day. Do you make that blue? Some people are patriotic. Ford Bronco, they offer a lot of colors because of their heritage.
9: But for now, most drivers aren't ready to shift out of neutral. Okay. Evan Moon, CBS News.
7: I'll say something. I feel like a lot of cars are extremely boring.
8: Oh,
7: right,
8: they're
7: now.
8: All boring. Yeah,
7: that
8: absolutely.
7: They're just extremely boring.
8: Yeah.
7: And so, like, back in the day when you would get, like, a crazy blue car because you just bought, like, a Buick LeSabre in 1978 Ooh. Or something, like, whatever, the cars were more interesting. And now they're not. So, like, I would never decide, oh, I should get a flaming red Chevy Cruze. You know what I mean? Like,
2: right. There's like 20 different SUVs that look so alike.
8: Yeah, they yeah. all look alike.
2: They're all just really. A shade different. Mm-hmm. From
7: if I was going to get a Corvette, then maybe I would get a crazy color, like a, you know, a Mustang.
2: Yeah. Maybe. A routine lunch at a Florida elementary school turned into an emergency when a kindergartner started choking. Mm. Thankfully, the cafeteria manager stepped up to save the day.
4: It all started with a call over the radio that a child was choking. But within seconds, the cafeteria manager was trying to save a five-year-old's life.
13: I was scared.
4: Kindergartner Byron King was eating a peanut butter and jelly sandwich at Lynch Elementary School in St. Petersburg last week
2: Dry.
4: When the food got stuck in his throat.
13: I was choking.
4: A cafeteria monitor instantly called for help. The cafeteria man...
2: He's got as much enthusiasm as Jason does.
14: Yeah, well, I might have some
2: scared.
14: Stuff.
2: I was choking.
7: Yeah, it's Jason eating the sandwich.
4: The manager, Jacob Moss, was in the kitchen when he heard the call on his radio, and he knew he needed to act.
15: I ran from back out the store and came over, and I noticed that there was a child that was bent over a garbage can, so I immediately rushed up behind.
4: Moss gave the five-year-old the Heimlich maneuver about four or five times.
15: Literally, just instinct took over, adrenaline, as they say. I, you know, think back in the moment, and I just, there was no thought. It was just go and do it.
4: Moss says the food came out, and Byron was able to breathe again.
15: He was traumatized. He was just standing there in the moment, catching his breath.
4: But those terrifying moments were followed by relief. And today, the two are together again under much different circumstances.
13: Thank you, Mr. Moss, for helping me.
4: Pinellas County Schools recognize Moss for his quick response, but he says he doesn't consider himself a hero.
7: Jason.
4: Just someone who was there when a child needed help.
15: I did something extraordinary in the moment. It's a nice having the recognition, but I'm just an everyday person doing the job and just happened to be there at the right moment, right time.
4: For Moss, the recognition comes second. Seeing the five-year-old back at school and doing okay is what matters most.
7: Jason, tell me, what is going on with you?
14: I'm choking on your table.
7: Any excuse for him to eat some snacks?
2: That's it.
8: He's ready.
7: Finally.
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17: Mostly cloudy skies, pockets of drizzle and sprinkles today. Our high temperature 73, south wind at 10 to 20. Steadier showers and thunderstorms coming up from the southwest tonight. Low temperature at 61. That rain is likely tomorrow. Our high temperature 68 with a south wind at 10 to 20. From the Storm Center at Kelloland TV, I'm meteorologist Brian Karstens.
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0: Hacks, number 42.
1: Yeah.
2: Yeah, I never watched it.
1: Started off
0: she's
1: okay.
0: Amazing. It's, Jean Smart is amazing in that role, but some of it gets a little too much.
1: Yeah.
0: I know people love that show.
1: People love it.
0: Parks and Rec, number 50.
1: Great show.
2: Never finished it.
0: Stranger Things, 53.
2: Saw all that.
0: Squid Game, 72.
2: Haven't finished it. I have one more season.
1: This is you, like every show. I haven't finished it. I haven't finished it.
3: You can't commit to anything.
1: This is the problem.
0: He gets into something and then there's 14 guitars lying on the ground. Right?
1: Yes, that's what happens.
0: This is Chuck's life.
2: No, like, you know what it is? Just stuff ain't great. Stuff isn't great. You know?
0: Ted Lasso comes in at number 75. And I so wish they had just left it. I am watching the new season.
1: How do you like it?
0: And it's okay.
2: Right.
0: You know, it's familiar characters. It feels comfortable. Mm-hmm. Is it amazing? No.
2: Right.
0: It just feels like we're like, let's do one more.
2: Right.
0: Modern Family.
1: You watched that one, right?
0: Yeah, because it was one you could watch with your kids. You know?
2: Okay.
0: It's when you would gather in front of the TV and actually watch a sitcom.
2: Yeah.
0: Way back when.
2: Right.
0: Dexter, one of Amber's favorite shows still to this day, number 88. Community, I know a lot of people love that, number 97. Gilmore Girls, one of Chuck's favorite, comes in at number 99.
1: He finished that one.
0: Yeah, he still revisits
2: it. My God, that's so sad.
0: And Scandal, which I watched the first season of with Amber because she was into it. But then I was out. That's number 100 on the list.
2: Yeah, I just 100 shows. Finished the second season of The Gentlemen.
0: Mm-hmm. Oh, which I'm just about to get into.
2: Oh, dude, it's so good.
0: Okay, good.
2: My God.
4: I'm not done. I got a few more to go. I heard it was great.
0: Are you happy that they didn't hire Meghan Markle to be on that show?
2: Yeah.
0: Yeah.
2: I mean, I don't really care at the end of the day. I mean, I never watched anything else she was in, you know? Suits. I didn't watch Suits or any of that stuff, so I really have no idea. I don't really care, but to me, just keep all that crap out of a show that I like. I don't need her to be in it, you know? So.
0: But it's worth checking out, you'd say.
2: Yeah, like to me, I think it's trending towards being, it has a chance to be one of these type of shows, like on a list like this. It's that good. It's that well done.
4: Have you seen season one, Dave, or you're starting the whole thing?
0: No, I'm starting the whole thing.
1: Oh, the whole thing. I've seen season one.
4: Yeah.
0: It's on my list of shows to start.
4: Oh, it's awesome.
2: Yeah, it's awesome.
0: Heading into the fall.
4: Guy Ritchie's something else.
2: Oh, my God.
1: I love Guy Ritchie.
2: I mean, honestly. Oh, my God.
0: It's unbelievable. God knows where I put it.
4: Yeah, I see you struggling. So it's just.
0: There's more to come here on Dave and Chuck the Freak. Just what's coming up.
1: What's coming up?
0: Amazon driver charged with public indecency. Why is he our pervert of the day? Are men weaponizing pooping in relationships?
2: Take that!
0: How did a titty twister save a guy's life? And what did a guy dressed as Batman do to become our badass of the day? Damn. All that and more coming up after this.
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6: You know the greatest deal, and I'm going to give this away because it is? Sam's Club. The day after the rotisserie chickens don't sell, they chop them up. So you can either buy four legs or four titties because it's like $350. I think that's like the deal of the cent. $350 for four chicken titties?
2: I get it.
0: Chicken titties, please.
2: No.
0: The breast of chicken.
1: I love how you just have the authority on all the different
0: He's been to every club. At least we're going to clubbing. I need a Xanax. I need a glass of wine. Look at me. When we leave here, gloves are quiet. Why is so anxiety? Is what's the parking lot like? Anxiety. I'm missing out. I get four titties for three. Stop saying that. See, if I go into the store with you and you're like, you got four titties.
1: I'll be hiding somewhere. So embarrassing.
2: Oh, we are going clubbing.
0: No, can I tell you?
5: It's Dave and Chuck the Freak. KRRO. 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Everything that rocks.
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2: Mostly cloudy skies, pockets of drizzle and sprinkles today. Our high temperature 73, south wind at 10 to 20. Steadier showers and thunderstorms coming up from the southwest tonight. Low temperature at 61. That rain is likely tomorrow. Our high temperature 68 with a south wind at 10 to 20. From the Storm Center at Kelloland TV, I'm meteorologist Brian Karstens.
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4: From the Kello.com News Center, I'm Tom Rooney. Sioux Falls police are investigating the death of a man whose body was found along the banks of the Big Sioux River yesterday. Officers were called to the Fawick Park area shortly before noon, where they discovered a deceased adult male. Police say they don't believe there is any danger to the public related to the case. A Mitchell man has received two 85-year prison sentences for raping two victims, one who was 5 at the time of the crime, the other who was 12. The rapes occurred between 2013 and 2025. 49-year-old Eric Opperman was sentenced Friday after pleading no contest to the charges. And the King of the Hill Disc Golf Tournament returned to Great Bear in Sioux Falls over the weekend after a 17-year absence. Nearly 150 signed up to play despite the rain. They say they'll be back for a 3-day event next Memorial Day weekend. From the Kello.com News Center, I'm Tom Rooney.
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As time ticks by, still I try.

0: 103.7 The Crow, Green Day this morning on The Crow. Hey, how you doing? Good morning. You are now attending the Church of Rock. I am your host, The Rev, and I'm proud to say you're about to embark on something that no other radio station in the world does. It's time
1: for Megaphone Monday.
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1: That's right, baby. It's Megaphone Monday on The Crow. Another week of sled reckoning. I've got great stuff on the way all day long. Let's roll with some rage. Welcome to Megaphone Monday.
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103.7 The Crow. One last breath from Creed this morning on The Crow. Welcome to Megaphone Monday with the Rev. You're now attending the Church of Rock, and just because you are, you could win dinner for two from Slim Chickens. Text in Slims with an S on the end to the Crow phone, 605-334-1037. You could win dinner for two from Slim Chickens today. Later on, I'll tell you how you can win a $50 gift card from the Liquor Stadium. Coming up at noon today, we'll have another code word for Sled Reckoning, as always. Your chance to get qualified for that $20,000 prize package. No kidding, man. What makes today's show even a little more spicy is I have another concert announcement coming up at 11 o'clock today. We'll do another show announcement for a show coming to Sioux Falls later this year. Right now, let's roll some Rush. Welcome to Megaphone Monday.

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Everything that rocks.

0: Hey, Sioux Falls, this is Ozzy, and you're listening to, what the hell? Sharon! What the hell are they listening to?
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103.7 The Crow, rolling Mr. Crowley with his Ozness on The Crow this morning. Coming up this Wednesday and Saturday at Cinemark Century 14 on Carolyn Avenue, Linkin Park's Unshatter screenings will be going down this Wednesday and Saturday. And you have until midnight tonight to text in Park to The Crow phones. Maybe you'll win a pair of passes for that. Let's do some Linkin Park right now. How about now? Here's Heavy is the Crown. It's Linkin Park today, 103.7 The Crown.

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If you need guidance, he's here for you. 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

0: 1037 The Crow wants to be careful calling this song brand spanking new. 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
1: Oh.

737 The Crow, Starless from a Perfect Circle, taking us to Three Doors Down now with the late Brad Arnold on the vocals. When I'm Gone, Three Doors, 1037 The Crow.

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0: 1037 The Crow. It's Bad Company, covered by Five Finger Death Punch this morning. 1037 The Crow. I am the Rev. We got another concert announcement heading your way just after 11 o'clock. Not too far off, a few minutes away. I've got a big concert announcement for you today of another show coming to Sioux Falls later this year. So tune in a few minutes here. We'll get that on for you. We're going to roll into a nice, long, juicy rock block right now. Foo Fighters coming up. We're going to do that Ninth Key song called Happy Feels Like next. Got some Muse on the way. And Papa Roach coming up, too, on The Crow.
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4: 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And we'll say it again this year. Because our Constitution isn't for sale to some Californian. 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
6: Mostly cloudy skies back today. We've got a little drizzle out there this morning. A few sprinkles this afternoon. High temperature 73. South wind 10 to 20. Good chance of rain developing tonight. Showers and thunderstorms. Low temperature 61. Good chance of rain on your Tuesday with a south wind 10 to 20. High temperature 68. From the Storm Center at Kelloland TV, I'm meteorologist Brian Karstens.
5: 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Now, where were we?

337 The Crow, the champions, the Sioux Falls Stampede are back on the ice again. Home opener is this Saturday night, taking on the Sioux City Musketeers. You can text her to the Crow phone. You might win a four-pack of tickets. You got till midnight Wednesday to get that in. Let's do some new stuff from the Ninth Key. Happy Feels Like.

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103.7 The Crow. It's Papa Roach with some scars on The Crow. It's just after 11 o'clock, and it's time for a concert announcement with the Rev on The Crow. Are you ready? Okay, thank you for that. Here's the concert announcement now. It's coming your way Tuesday, November 17th at Biggs Bar Live. It's Bonfire Nights, an acoustic evening with Blackstone Cherry. That's right, Blackstone Cherry doing an acoustic tour. And this is going to be something totally different from these guys, and it's going to be a lot of fun. And it's winning before you can buy them. All this week, text CHERRY to the Crow phone right now.

and you can win tickets for Bonfire Nights, an acoustic evening with Blackstone Cherry, Tuesday, November 17th. Win them before you can buy them. Cherry is your code word, man. That is going to be a blast with Blackstone Cherry Unplugged. Let's do up some Kashmir. We got Zeppelin on Megaphone Monday on the Grill.

0: 103.7 The Crow, what it's like from Everlast on The Crow. Made the concert announcement just a few minutes ago. Blackstone Cherry, Bonfire Nights, an acoustic evening at Biggs Bar, Tuesday, November 17th. This is going to be something totally different from these guys. Going to be a lot of fun, too. And it's winning before you can buy them all this week. Text in Cherry to The Crow phones. You could win Blackstone Cherry tickets for November 17th at Biggs Bar Live, courtesy of 103.7 The Crow. Next up, we're going to get some Twisted Sister, Shinedown's new cut, Young Again, on the way. We'll do System of a Down 2 coming up on The Crow.
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1: Come out with your hands up. 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I always kind of like doing that one. 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It's the Rev here. What's a pretty reckless when I wake up? 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

0: 103.7 The Crow, yeah. A little bit of Square Hammer from Ghost. Some early stuff from them. 103.7 The Crow. We're just a few minutes away from your next code word for Sled Reckoning. Your chance to rack up that $20,000 grand prize package from Vernite Motoplex. 103.7 The Crow. Code word's coming up at noon, and because I am got to announce Blackstone Cherry hitting Sioux Falls November 17th, that's what we're doing today on Lost Hymnals. Coming up in a few minutes right here in The Crow.
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7: From the Kelloland Live Doppler Storm Center.
8: Mostly cloudy skies this afternoon with periods of sunshine. We'll have a high of 73. South winds 10 to 20 miles per hour. Cloudy tonight. Better chance for showers, thunderstorms toward daybreak as we fall close to 60 for an overnight low. Rain likely in the morning for tomorrow. High temperature at 68. South winds of 10 to 20. From the Kelloland Storm Center, I'm Scott Muntz.
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6: Blackstone Cherry is coming back to Sioux Falls, and that's who we're doing today on Lost Hymnals. But this is totally different for these guys. It's going to be bonfire nights, an acoustic evening at Biggs Bar Live with Blackstone Cherry on Tuesday, November 17th. They're actually out doing some tour dates in Europe. They're going to come back to the States for a while and do some acoustic shows. Then they're going to go back overseas again for a bunch of dates. But this is coming up Tuesday, November 17th at Biggs Bar out there on 12th Street. And we've got tickets to give away all this week. Text in Cherry to the Crow phone. Win them before you can buy them from 103.7 The Crow. So today we're going to do Blackstone Cherry. Came out of Edmonton, Kentucky in 2001. They have had 17 singles hit the mainstream rock charts. And they've done very well on radio, too. We're going to start out today with their third album, Between the Devil and the Deep Blue Sea. We're going to do two cuts from this album today. First up, this is one that everybody always sings along with at every show. Let's do Blame It on the Boom Boom.

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0: 103.7 The Crow, some Blackstone Cherry on Lost Hymnals today. Made the concert announcement earlier this morning. Bonfire Nights, an acoustic evening with Blackstone Cherry. Coming to Biggs Bar Live on Tuesday, November 17th. And you can text in Cherry to the Crow phone to win them before you can buy them. Tickets for that show. Blackstone Cherry right there got up to number 11 on the rock charts. White Trash Millionaire, the opening track from their third album, Between the Devil and the Deep Blue Sea. 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Let's pull up some Pearl Jam, Godsmack, and the new one from Bill Murray on the way.
1: If it ain't broke, don't fix it. 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And we'll say it again this year. Because our Constitution isn't for sale to some Californian. 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

0: 1037 The Crow. That's Bill Murray. It's called Always Let You Down on The Crow. It's Megaphone Monday. I think we should have a little Canadian how about now right here.
1: Who boot knew?
0: Jock.
1: Eh?
0: Yeah.
1: Hoser.
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0: son and a girl. 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Nothing else matters. Megaphone Monday on the curl. I got a big secret to tell you. The code word for this hour for Sled Reckoning is perfect. 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
1: From the Kelloland Live Doppler Storm Center.
6: Mostly cloudy skies with periods of sunshine. We'll have a high temperature of 73. South winds 10 to 20 miles per hour. We'll watch for showers, isolated thunderstorms as we go through the overnight hours, especially toward daybreak. We'll have rain tomorrow morning. We'll see how much of that extends into the afternoon. Tonight's low will fall to 61. Tomorrow's high at 68. From the Kelloland Storm Center, I'm Scott Lawrence.
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103.7 The Crow. You know, I never saw David Lee Roth use a megaphone for any Van Halen stuff. But I guess that's cool. You know, not everybody can do the Megaphone Monday thing. You are just a bunch of smooth criminals. Here's Alien Ant Farm. It's on The Crow.

0: 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I think some corn would be great. Let's do that. Aerosmith coming up, and that new cut from The Warning, Kerosene. We're going to burn that baby on the way.
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103.7 The Crow made the announcement earlier. Blackstone Cherry, an acoustic evening at Biggs Bar on Tuesday, November 17th. Bonfire Nights, an acoustic evening with Blackstone Cherry. 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Saliva. Click, click, boom. You're getting it on the Crow.

0: Tom Petty, wrapping up a nice long rock block for you this afternoon here on the Church of Rock. You still have a few minutes here. You got till 2 o'clock to text in Slims with an S on the end. I might buy you dinner for two from Slim Chickens today just because you're hanging with me on the Church of Rock. We're going to get lit. Nickelback's new cut, Rattle the Cage, and I got some fuel on the way in a few minutes. Denzel coming in after 2. Have a great afternoon with the Big D, and I will catch you tomorrow on Twisted Tuesday right here on The Crow.
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6: From the Kelloland Live Doppler Storm Center.
7: Mostly cloudy skies this afternoon with periods of sunshine, while the high of 73, south winds 10 to 20 miles per hour. Cloudy tonight, better chance for showers, thunderstorms toward daybreak as we fall close to 60 for an overnight low. Rain likely in the morning for tomorrow. High temperature at 68, south winds of 10 to 20. From the Kelloland Storm Center, I'm Scott Martin.
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103.7 The Crow, man. Happy Monday back on the J-O-B to you. It's Denzel. And starting your week off with free tickets. Yeah, buddy, in case you missed it, His Holiness the Rev announced it during church. Oh,

0: here's one of the new jams from Evanescence on 103.7 The Crow. Who Will You Follow? From their Sanctuary album, which is available now. And a Blackstone Cherry tickets could be yours, courtesy of the Sioux Empire's Rock Station. A BSC is coming back through Sioux Falls, but they're changing things up a little bit as it's a Biggs Bar show this time. And they are going all acoustic, man. They are stripping it down. It is going to be a pretty wild night, pretty cool, mellow, but a very long and intimate night, Tuesday, November 17th. Tickets go on sale tomorrow at 10 a.m. for Blackstone Cherry's Bonfire Nights at Biggs Bar. $20 GA tickets are $40 for seated. And if you send Cherry to the Crow phones, you could land free seats come Friday. Cherry, C-H-E-R-R-Y. That is your code word to win. And a concerts page, of course, at KRRO.com has all the info on the show, ticket links, and everything you need. Diving back into Queens of the Stone Age, going to do my favorite Metallica cut two in just a few. I got some Stained and Vintage Skinnered as well coming on the Crow.
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0: In Bloom on 103.7, the Crow Sled Reckoning 20K giveaway in the final 2 weeks of qualifying. And a congrats to David Underberg and Rolandi Nagelstad, also Caleb Scott and Perry Flatgard. Those are those four cats qualified for the grand prize contesting just by being Crow VIPs. And you should become Crow royalty yourself and double your chances as well. It is simple to do. All you do is send KRRO to the Crow phones. KRRO, because that's how you smoke Crow when you're talking about the Sioux Empire's rock station. 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Also, catch up with the Crow at a weekend or a weekly remotes, which we had a couple on Saturday. And we pull a couple VIP winners each week. 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So do it, KRRO. Become a Crow VIP. And I'd love to add your name into that qualifier list for Thursday, October 15th, to get on that 26 Polaris 850 RMK Chaos sled. It is badass. The 6x12 carry-on trailer from Runnings. Of course, Vernity Motoplex supplying the sled. And then we got a $500 get-and-go gas card and a three-night stay at the Lodge at Deadwood Gaming Resort. All of that going to one lucky person, well over 20 grand, and a finance by a Frontier Bank. So atopakrro.com has more info for you. And if you stick around until 4 o'clock, man, we'll give you another shot to get in on it with your Polaris password. Coming up in just over an hour, Weezer, White Snake, and new stuff from Let Down on the way next on The Crow.
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4: From the Kelloland Live Doppler Storm Center.
8: Mostly cloudy skies with periods of sunshine. We'll have a high temperature of 73. South winds 10 to 20 miles per hour. We'll watch for showers, isolated thunderstorms as we go through the overnight hours, especially toward daybreak. We'll have rain tomorrow morning. We'll see how much that extends into the afternoon. Tonight's low fall is 61. Tomorrow's high at 68. From the Kelloland Storm Center, I'm Scott Blunt.
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1037 The Crow. You got the Sioux Empire's Rock Station, man, and Linkin Park's Unshatter premieres here in Sioux Falls this week, Wednesday evening, and next Saturday, Saturday afternoon, 2 days only over at Cinemark Century 14 on South Carolyn. And if you would like to go, courtesy of The Crow, send Park, P-A-R-K, get that into the Crow phones by midnight tonight to Park. That is your code word to win free tickets into Unshatter. Shatter, the Linkin Park documentary that looks really good, man. And you can hit up my blog at crow.com and to lay eyes on the trailer if you would like. This is new stuff from Let Down. Cool song called Do It For The Love on The Crow. Man,

rock show, and damn, does that feel good to say. It has been a while, been a little slow with the concerts, but as you heard earlier, Rev His Holiness announced Blackstone Cherry, stripping down, going acoustic, Bonfire Nights is what they're calling it, a live acoustic show at Biggs Bar Tuesday, November 17th, and I'll let you know how to win your way in two songs.

0: Yeah, when Beastie Boys on ya here on 103.7 The Crow. It's Denzel and Mark the Date. Tuesday, November 17th. Blackstone Cherries, Bonfire Nights, a live acoustic set at a Biggs Bar. That is going down. It is the place. And it's going to be cool. They're going to have GA tickets at $20. Also, seated tickets, $40. Tickets go on sale tomorrow morning at 10 a.m. All the info is on the concerts page at crow.com or the Crow Facebook page. But you can win them before you buy them if you send Cherry, C-H-E-R-R-Y. Get in Cherry to the Crow phones. We'll be picking a handful of rock stars to go to the show for free. Cherry, C-H-E-R-R-Y. That is your Blackstone Cherry code word to win. Diving into New Autumn Kings, Gone, Gone, Gone. Next, Pearl Jam, The Bad Omens, and some Vintage Scorpions coming here in just a few on the Crow, so stay close.
1: If it ain't broke, don't fix it. Those are words to live by. But some folks just don't get it. Out-of-state billionaires and their lobbyists are coming to South Dakota pushing Amendment L. They're trying to change the South Dakota Constitution again. Amendment L weakens citizens' power at the ballot box, taking away our right to control the future of our state. Coming after majority rule and the sacred principle of one person, one vote. Don't be fooled. Amendment L is a political ploy. More power for lobbyists and special interests, less power for everyday South Dakota citizens. The good news is, South Dakotans stopped this before. 2018 and 2022, we said hell no. And we'll say it again this year. Because our Constitution isn't for sale to some Californian. Keep South Dakota, South Dakota. This November, vote no on Amendment L. Paid for by L. No.
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1037 The Crow. 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Maybe wear pants next time.

1037, the Crow Little Reward for your loyalty. How about $50 to put towards your favorite beverage? And it's your choice which store you go to. Laker Stadium on the west side over there on Marion Road is a new one off 26 right near Sycamore. And to make it through three songs, I'll get you that code word to win on the Crow.

0: New music! 103.7 The Crow, See You in Hell, a Papa Roach with Humankind on the Sioux Empire's Rock Station. And apologies, man, for sliding in that extra tune there, but I didn't realize how early I was music-wise this hour, and that song kicks ass anyway. So, hey, we're all good in the hood right now, and a free $50 to Liquor Stadium could be yours if you send Stadium, S-T-A-D-I-U-M, Stadium to the Crow phones. Yeah, I know it's a lot of letters, long word. We're making you really work, but it's a free 50, man, for your favorite beverages over at Liquor Stadium, which, of course, still has you covered on the west side off Marion, but now a brand new east side location off 26th near Sycamore. So Stadium, S-T-A-D-I-U-M, if you would like to, go drink up $50, courtesy of the Crow, man, get that in. And I'm going to hook you up with a Kansas, some Offspring, and we're going to take a little walk Pantera style before the top of the hour, and we are less than 20 minutes away from getting you qualified for this right here on The Crow.
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6: From the Kelloland Live Doppler Storm Center.
7: Mostly cloudy skies this afternoon with periods of sunshine. We'll have a high of 73. South winds 10 to 20 miles per hour. Cloudy tonight. Better chance for showers, thunderstorms toward daybreak as we fall close to 60 for an overnight low. Rain likely in the morning for tomorrow. High temperature at 68. South winds of 10 to 20. From the Kelloland Storm Center, I'm Scott Martins.
6: 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Yeah.

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And it's going to be like heaven this winter. Boy, if you take home this grand prize package, 20K sled reckoning giveaway. 26 Polaris 850 RMK Chaos Sled. Man, it is awesome. $2,500, 6x12 Tarion trailer, gas card, three-night stay in Deadwood. ENVY says it all, man. That is your 4 o'clock Polaris password. NV to the crow phone.

0: Beach on the Sioux Empire's Rock Station, 103.7 The Crow, and a new jam from A Perfect Circle called Starless just before that. Hey, a happy Monday. Denzel hanging and banging till us six, and congrats to Jordan Mayer, Jim Deary, Rick Clemish, Stephanie Linden, Todd Croyd, the latest few qualifiers for Sled Reckoning 26, and each of them a little closer to claiming that 20K giveaway, $20,000 grand prize package. Vernati Motoplex is stepping up with a 26 Polaris RMK 850 Chaos Sled. Man, it is nice. $2,500 6x12, a carry-on trailer from Runnings, $500 gas card from Get and Go, and a three-night stay at the Lodge at Deadwood Gaming Resort. That is all going to one lucky rock star on Thursday, October 15th at Vernati Motoplex during their annual snow event. When we do the grand prize contesting, Frontier Bank helping out with the financing of this thing. It is amazing, and you have 2 weeks left to get in on it this week, next week. Lots of chances, because aside from doing it at 8 a.m., noon, and 4 p.m., you can come and catch us or catch me out on the road when I'm towing that sled and that trailer around to a different places. You can also pop into Vernati Motoplex, drop your name in their registration box, and become a Crow VIP. And we choose two of those weekly, and that's KRRO to the Crow phones to become a Crow VIP and to become Crow royalty and double your chances. So it's silly to not do that, so do it. And Envy, E-N-V-Y, that is your 4 o'clock Polaris password. So Envy to the Crow phones this hour, and maybe we'll be getting you in before we start commercial free rock, which is here in just a bit. And we're going to do the new Foo Fighters, but chopping some suey first with System of a Down on the Crow.
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2: If it ain't broke, don't fix it. 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Don't be fooled. 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And we'll say it again this year. Because our Constitution isn't for sale to some Californian. 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

got 103.7 The Crow Voodoo to throw at you before we go commercial free for your 5 o'clock ride. 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Linkin Park, Somewhere I Belong on deck. And I'd like to slide you in, man, to Unshattered. The premiere is Wednesday and Saturday. Two-day-only premiere of the Linkin Park bio flick. Looks good. You can watch the trailer on my blog at KRRO.com. And if you'd like to go see Unshatter, courtesy of The Crow, Wednesday night or Saturday afternoon, send Park, P-A-R-K, to The Crow phones by midnight tonight, and we'll get

0: far away.
1: Sully, Erna, and crew, Godsmack on 103.7 The Crow, doing it up on your Monday afternoon right here on the Sioux Empire's Rock Stage. Sean Sled, Reckoning 26 in full effect. Week 3 of 4 for you to qualify for the grand prize contesting, which will go down Thursday, October 15th during the annual snow event at Vernati Mode Oplex in Envy, E-N-V-Y. That is your Polaris password for this hour. Envy, send that into the Crow phones before 5 o'clock if you would like to qualify and get in on that 20K giveaway. And more info on that in just a second. Now, also, we announced a pretty cool show. Blackstone Cherry coming to Biggs Bar, stripping it down, man, going all acoustic. It's going to be different than anything you've seen when they were here earlier in the year. We'll talk more about that in a few because we got to get commercial-free rock a roll in. Your 5 o'clock ride at coming up and the intro hour to 12 in a row on the Crow, because all we do for you is sling 60-minute rock blocks back to back to back from 5 p.m. to 5 a.m. till Dave and Chuck wake you up. And in this hour, Shine Down, Soundgarden, Stained, Queen, Chevelle, ZZ Top, Drowning Pool, all jam-packed in there. And a Maiden's kicking off the fun next, followed by the new Black Label Society cut, Name in Blood, and it's all coming nonstop next here on The Crow. The 5 o'clock commercial-free ride brought to you by Common Sense Urban Legend, the Sioux Empire's best vibes and lowest prices.
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10: Partly to mostly cloudy overall as we go through tonight. Maybe a few showers in the pre-dawn hours of Tuesday. 60 the low, south winds at 10 to 20 miles per hour. Rain likely on Tuesday, maybe a rumble of thunder or two as well, with highs in the mid-60s and a south wind at 10 to 15 miles per hour. We may also see a few showers on Wednesday, otherwise it will be more dry than wet, partly cloudy with a high of 71. From the Storm Center, I'm meteorologist Adam Rudd.
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And you got 5 more minutes to send in the Sled Reckoning 4 o'clock hour Polaris password. And it is Envy. E-N-V-Y. 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

1037 The Crow announced a show earlier today, Tuesday, November 17th. Blackstone and Cherry there coming back to town and stripping down and doing an all-acoustic event at Biggs Bar. It is Blackstone Cherry's Bonfire Nights acoustic evening at Biggs Bar. 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We'll link you up with all the info, but why not win them before you buy them? 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
1: Let the bodies hit the floor. 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

1037 The Crow, commercial free with Bodies on the Sue and Pies Rock Station. What up, Ricky and Beverly? Appreciate y'all checking in this afternoon. And your reigning Clark Cup champions, man. The Sioux Falls Stampede home opener is Saturday versus Sewer City. And it's going to be a great game at the Denny. And if you want to go with a four-pack of tickets, send Herd, H-E-R-D, Herd.

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1037 The Crow. Your hope for the S26 Sled Reckoning 20K giveaway, man. Huge grand prize worth over $20,000 from Vernity Motoplex Runnings. 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Kudos to Amy Frank. She is the 4 o'clock qualifier. Another shot for you to do it tomorrow, 8 a.m. And you can become a Crow VIP and maybe get in this week, too. 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

0: 1037 The Crow, 9 years ago, man, 2017, a crazy, crappy year, losing both Chris Cornell and Chester Bennington to suicide. You know, if you or anybody you know maybe has things going on, things you need to talk about, demons, skeletons in the closet, there's always somebody that cares, and you can always reach out to 988, man. Store those three numbers away for a rainy day. Keep them in the back of your mind. Share with somebody in their time of need. It could really make a difference. But 988, that is the number, the 24-hour suicide crisis prevention hotline. 988. And appreciate you chilling this afternoon. Now, Linkin Park going to have their world premiere of their documentary on Shatter. That is on Wednesday and Saturday. Wednesday evening, Saturday afternoon over at Cinemark Century 14 Theaters over off South Carolina. And if you would like to go catch the screening courtesy of The Crow, send Park, P-A-R-K, to The Crow phones. You got to get it in by midnight tonight, though, because we're going to pick winners tomorrow. Park, P-A-R-K, for Unshattered tickets. Hey, and as always, I appreciate you chilling this afternoon. Robbie Daniels coming up next, man. She's got another 60-minute rock block rolling back to back to back, because that's how we do it for you, 5 p.m. to 5 a.m. during the week here on the Sioux Empire's Rock Station. Cherry is your code word to win if you want to go see Blackstone Cherry, the show The Crow announced earlier today during the Church of Rock. They're doing an acoustic tonight at Biggs Bar Tuesday, November 17th. That is going to be awesome. Tickets go on sale at 10 a.m., but you can win them free from The Crow if you send Cherry, C-H-E-R-R-Y, to The Crow phones. Good luck, and I'll talk to you tomorrow right here at 2 on 103.7 The Crow. Have a great Monday night. 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
10: Increasing cloudiness as we go through tonight. Maybe a shower or two before daybreak with a low of 60. South winds at 10 to 20 miles per hour. Rain likely on Tuesday, heavy at times. Maybe an isolated rumble of thunder or two with highs in the mid-60s. South wind at 10 to 15 miles per hour. A few more showers on Wednesday, partly cloudy otherwise with a high of 71. From the Storm Center at Helloland TV, I'm meteorologist Adam Roan.
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103.7 The Crow, home of the Sled Reckoning $20,000 giveaway. It's Robbie Daniels back at it on your Monday night. By the way, there's only 2 weeks left to qualify. It's a $20,000

The dude with the best sneer in the rock business. Some old school Billy Idol. It's White Wedding. It's 103.7 The Crow. Hey, 2 weeks left to get yourself qualified for Sled Reckoning, a $20,000 grand prize package presented by Vern ID Motoplex, along with Runnings Get and Go, the Lodge at Deadwood Gaming Resort. 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
1: 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You're with Robbie. That memo I got is pretty cool. You're going to like it. What it is coming up.
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0: 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Tom from Buffalo Ridge wrote on Facebook, "For some reason, I can't quit listening to The Crow." And Tom, we can't quit you either, big guy.
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0: 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And here it is, my friends, the memo from Denzel. It says, Robbie, talk about this, will you? Blackstone Cherries Bonfire Nights, an acoustic evening at Biggs Bar Live. This show is coming at you Tuesday, November 17th, and we have your tickets before you can buy them. Win them before you can buy them every afternoon with Denzel 2 until 6 when you hear them play. How's that for a good memo? None of the normal stuff the boss gives you, right? I like it. 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All right, still to come, we got new stuff from Evanescence, also one of my faves from the Foo Fighters, System of a Down next.
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7: Partly mostly cloudy overall as we go through the night. Maybe a few showers in the pre-dawn hours of Tuesday. 60 the low, south winds at 10 to 20 miles per hour. Rain likely on Tuesday, maybe a rumble of thunder or two as well, with highs in the mid-60s and a south wind at 10 to 15 miles per hour. We may also see a few showers on Wednesday, otherwise a little more dry than wet. Partly cloudy with a high of 71. From the Storm Center, I'm meteorologist Adam Rudd.
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